0: Relax. They're occupied. His name is Caster. If you want to speak to Zeus, you're going to have to go through him.
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2: Programs are disappearing, Caster. Soon none of us will be left. Zeus can unite the factions, foment revolution.
3: Why, of course Zeus can do these things.
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4: Your enthusiasm is intoxicating, my dear Barthes. But Zeus's time is precious. We shall see.
3: If you'll excuse me for a moment, I have to attend to something. But have a drink, courtesy of the End of Line Club.
2: It is happening.
3: Come away from these primitive functions. The son of Flynn, of all the innumerable possibilities, he has to walk into mine. Libations for everybody! Your host, provider of any and all entertainments and diversions at your service.
4: I'm looking for Zeus.
3: Indeed, many are.
4: Where can I find him?
3: This, pretty miss, is a conversation best had behind closed doors. Perhaps we should retire to my private lounge. Oh, I designed it myself, you know.
5: It's true.
1: I'm stepping away for a moment, boys. Change the scheme, alter the mood. Electrify the boys and girls, if you'd be so kind.
4: Thank you.
0: Jem. My name is Jem.
6: Jeszcze nie śpicie? Spokojna noc w Radiu Meteor pomoże wam zasnąć.

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1: 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And a two. And a three.
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Oh, my God. 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
1: Gertrude found the right doctor and have told him or her about your pain. Don't be afraid to take what they give you. Often, it will be a good medication. 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
1: Word up. Look out for the cops, though.
2: Cash fool.
1: Word up. 2 for 5s over here, baby. Word up. 2 for 5s. Them niggas got garbage down the way. 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
2: Cash rules everything around me. 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
1: Yeah. 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

0: vision of a just society is where that every person, every little small child should have the same chance to reach their full potential. To me, that's the American dream. That's the goodness of our country. But we have still a fairly long ways to go for our country to really live up to that promise. If we're going to have the kind of change in our country that'll make the United States of America a better America, I guarantee you it's going to be the result of much more grassroots politics, much more grassroots leadership development, much more of a voice from people from the neighborhoods and the community.
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1: I'm sorry I hollered at you. Okay?
2: I accept your apology.
1: All right. I want to ask you something.
2: Well, if you're asking if do I sleep alone every night of the week, I'd have to say no. So what are you asking?

So the first thing you're going to have to do, if you decide that you're going to be someone who thrives in times of hardship, and there are always those who thrive in times of hardship, aren't there? There are those who survive epidemics. There are those who thrive in hard times. In other words, we want you to step

0: contrast exists and it always will. And as everything is expanding, including contrast, as contrast becomes more, then asking becomes more. And when asking becomes more and resistance stays strong, then more people beat themselves up by not going with the flow. That's all you're seeing right now. But when you, as an individual who can't control what the others do, let loose of your own resistance and go with the flow, then you become one who experiences immediate thriving. Now, this is the part about something that you're going to have to learn to do during this interim. It's just a few months. You have to decide that you don't care what others think of you. Autopromocja.
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emotion supposed to be awesome? 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I got sick of the toxic spew coming from the mouth of every hot chick I got into, so I've started answering to Todd, Jack or Larry. 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You could say I'm out of touch. 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And who are you? I haven't had friends for months. 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See, they don't like the train or the trek, so now I sit alone and pretend that I ever get the Jubilee line. See, I don't see her much of the time, tend to favour Victoria's vibe, as if I go out

0: When we look around the world, there appear to be about 21 numbers that really describe our universe. String theory suggests that these numbers have to do with the...
1: Słuchasz Radia Meteor.